0: If you're in your car sitting at the gas pump, but you just can't bring yourself to get out of the car.
1: I just can't do it. 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

0: 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Before even cassettes. There was
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0: One song, one shot at making history. And every weekday at 1:45, we drop the needle on a legendary single that defines.

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Pink Floyd, that one's Mother, of course, 98.5 The River. On the way, some AC/DC. We've got Pearl Jam and Aerosmith. Right now, it's Jackal on The River.

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Wine on the Wabash, less than 3 weeks away. It's coming up on the 20th at Fairbanks Park with local wineries, food trucks, and live music from Henry Lee Summer, also American Fools Band, a John Cougar Mellencamp tribute, and the Tommy Kelly Band. You can buy tickets online right now or at Baszler's. And if you need more details about how to get those tickets or everything you could possibly want to know about Wine on the Wabash, go to 985theriver.com.